sharp cactus. Blanket, leaving scratches across the atlas. 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

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Will you wish us happiness forever?